Fuck yeah! My thumb is stinging, still not been aching. My no patient, suspense raped him. One by one, hot, come shot, clip, spray them. Life drop and waste him, and by butts, lay them to prime dismantle. Turn the fat, light the candles.

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I got some shit to say just for the fuck of it. Them thangs, don't even ask me. I got some shit to say just for the fuck of it. Them thangs, don't even ask me. I got some shit to say just for the fuck of it. Ancient low to the brain in a blaze, ignition, weightless world. Broke rotation, path blur. Is blurred. Memento mori, dead man's curve. Oblivion transcendent becomes enshrined. I can't remember, I'm knowing now. Coming for yours, like a joy.

I know you're out there. I can feel you now. I know that you're afraid. You're afraid of us. You're afraid of change. I don't know the future. I didn't come here to tell you how this is going to end. I came here to tell you how it's going to begin.

0: terrified.
1: I want everybody to understand this.
2: I don't understand.
3: I don't understand.
4: There are a lot of things we don't understand either.
5: We need answers from you.
4: What did you expect to find? What did you expect to
3: find? Who's going to be our future?
6: It's your responsibility to do something about it.
7: Well, I have the key in my hand. All I have to find is the lock.
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0: Hang tight, DJ Vadim, kill it for rid of the realest, blow steal is Teflon with car healers, who can hear them bomba while they going feel this, dog.
1: No, I won't let the nine bang.
0: J-Man won't let the nine bang, but I will.
1: No, I won't let the nine bang.
0: Fire.

0: I'm not sure what we've got here, Charlie. But if we've got what I think we've got something.
1: Hi, you, Curtis. I need an

0: I know you're out there. I can feel you now. I know that you're afraid. You're afraid of us. You're afraid of change. I don't know the future. I didn't come here to tell you how this is going to end. I came here to tell you how it's going to begin.
1: Campus. Campus. Campus.
2: Campus. Campus. Campus.

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I can feel you now. I know that you're afraid. You're afraid of us. You're afraid of change. I don't know the future. I didn't come here to tell you how this is going to end. I came here to tell you how it's going to be.

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So much for Antietam. Don't call me conceited, cause I ain't conceding. If something misleading, I think I'd misleading. If I remain seated, like I'm in agreement, that would be so grievous. Voice of my grievance, instead of being quiet, feel you required to make me compliant. For free to come try it, I triumph. Oh, that's bias. Joe Biden, I don't buy it. It's just clowns trying to build an empire. It is more sound taking down an entire house of cards. I'm fitting the cause of all the expire.

preach towards choirs are so tired. Sometimes you might have to be outside for the sunrise, rise and shine. When it comes time for you to take sides, better not be shy, better decide, better say hi and not hide, for you end up hogtied, which is a hard time to end up in a poor sign mind. Now you're paying court fines for the 124th time. Fire in a furnace, furnishing a pork rind. I'm just being earnest like an earnest board nine. One time for your mind and mind. 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

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I'm riddled with diseases just from every time she sucks it. Luckily your boss quit, cannon fire up. Now I'm trying to cut a deal with the Dallas Buyers Club. Sharing needles with the leper like I'm living forever. 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Stomach gutted on the checkered floor, bloody shitting. My body parts overboard, throwing up on the jetty.

0: 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Where's my tip, sucker?
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